did. And there's a new song from Bleed called Lost Weekend and a song called Haunted. And there's a new song from Bleachers and a song called Haunted. And there's a new song from Bleachers and a song called Haunted. And there's a new song from Bleachers and it started off Haunted. And there's a new song from Bleachers and it started off that set. It's called And there's a new song from Bleachers and it started off that set. It's called Caught. And there's a new song from Bleachers and it started off that set. It's called Caught Myself. And there's a new song from Bleachers and it started off that set. It's called Caught Myself. New song from Bleachers and it started off that set. It's called Caught Myself. From Bleachers and it started off that set. It's called Caught Myself Believing. Bleachers and it started off that set. It's called Caught Myself Believing. You're listening and it started off that set. It's called Caught Myself Believing. And it started off that set. It's called Caught Myself Believing. You're listening to 89. Started off that set. It's called Caught Myself Believing. You're listening to 89. Set. It's called Caught Myself Believing. You're listening to 89.5 W. Called Caught Myself Believing. You're listening to 89.5 WHR. Myself Believing. 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

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Starting with the light, and here's some new releases all by Hampton Roads Artists. 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On Out of the Box with the Life Hacks and their new song, Some Potion. On Out of the Box. Life Hacks and their new song, Some Potion. On Out of the Box. And their new song, Some Potion. On Out of the Box. And their new song, Some Potion. On Out of the Box. Song, Some Potion. On Out of the Box. Some Potion on Out of the Box. Potion on Out of the Box. On Out of the Box. Box.

box. He has the box. He has vowed to release a song per month this year, and that's the one. He has vowed to release a song per month this year, and that's he has vowed to release a song per month this year, and that's the one for September. Vowed to release a song per month this year, and that's the one for September. Song per month this year, and that's the one for September called Maybe. Month this year, and that's the one for September called Maybe. We heard this year, and that's the one for September called Maybe. We heard Annie Johnson here, and that's the one for September called Maybe. We heard Annie Johnson, and that's the one for September called Maybe. We heard Annie Johnson, that's the one for September called Maybe. We heard Annie Johnson, she's a long for September called Maybe. We heard Annie Johnson, she's a long time September called Maybe. We heard Annie Johnson, she's a long time called Maybe. We heard Annie Johnson, she's a long time local musician Maybe. We heard Annie Johnson, she's a long time local musician. We heard Annie Johnson, she's a long time local musician who has just released. We heard Annie Johnson, she's a long time local musician who has just released her first. Annie Johnson, she's a long time local musician who has just released her first. Johnson, she's a long time local musician who has just released her first album in a long time. She's a long time local musician who has just released her first album in a long time. Long time local musician who has just released her first album in a long time. I'm local musician who has just released her first album in a long time. And that was one of the local musician who has just released her first album in a long time. And that was one of the musician who has just released her first album in a long time. And that was one of the songs from who has just released her first album in a long time. And that was one of the songs from it called just released her first album in a long time. And that was one of the songs from it called now released her first album in a long time. And that was one of the songs from it called Now We March, first album in a long time. And that was one of the songs from it called Now We March, and in a long time. And that was one of the songs from it called Now We March, and the life hack time. And that was one of the songs from it called Now We March, and the life hacks time. And that was one of the songs from it called Now We March, and the life hacks started off. And that was one of the songs from it called Now We March, and the life hacks started off from it called Now We March, and the life hacks started off that set with called Now We March, and the life hacks started off that set with Somehow We March, and the life hacks started off that set with Some Potion There Lay March, and the life hacks started off that set with Some Potion Their Latest Sing, and the life hacks started off that set with Some Potion Their Latest Sing, and the life hacks started off that set with Some Potion Their Latest Single, started off that set with Some Potion Their Latest Single. I'm Paul Shagrew. Here's another that set with Some Potion Their Latest Single. I'm Paul Shagrew. Here's another with Some Potion Their Latest Single. I'm Paul Shagrew. Here's another song, Some Potion Their Latest Single. I'm Paul Shagrew. Here's another song from Paul Shagrew. Here's another song from the new album by Judah and the Lion. This is Miracle. Here's another song from the new album by Judah and the Lion. This is Miracle. Another song from the new album by Judah and the Lion. This is Miracle. From the new album by Judah and the Lion. This is Miracle. On Out of the Box. New album by Judah and the Lion. This is Miracle. On Out of the Box. By Judah and the Lion. This is Miracle. On Out of the Box. Judah and the Lion. This is Miracle. On Out of the Box. Judah and the Lion. This is Miracle. On Out of the Box. The Lion. This is Miracle. On Out of the Box. This is Miracle on Out of the Box. This is Miracle on Out of the Box.

Miracle on Out of the Box. On Out of the Box. On Out of the Box. The Box.

0: What do you think? What do you think? What do you think?
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0: What do you think?
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0: What do you think?
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door and asked me what I'm doing. Turn the heat to 84 and asked me what heat to 84 and asked me what I'm doing there. To 84 and asked me what I'm doing there. To 84 and asked me what I'm doing there. 84 and asked me what I'm doing there. 84 and asked me what I'm doing there. Asked me what I'm doing.

Drywall. We also heard from the band Wishy, who are about to release their, and that was Drywall. We also heard from the band Wishy, who are about to release their, Cage the Elephant. It's going to be on their next album. It's called Dying in Reverse. Dying in Reverse on Out of the Box.

address it to the It's just forward all my mail. Address it to the Just forward all my mail. Address it to the

if I wanted to.

That's a brand new band called Hey Nothing on Out of the Box. That's a brand new band called Hey Nothing on Out of the Box. That's a brand new band called Hey Nothing on Out of the Box. Their debut is called Hound, and that was Drywall. We also heard from the band Wishy called Hound, and that was Drywall. We also heard from the band Wishy, who are Hound, and that was Drywall. We also heard from the band Wishy, who are about to... And that was...

0: Elephant Williams of Paramore on a song called Closer. And Cage the Elephant are getting of Paramore on a song called Closer. And Cage the Elephant are getting ready to Paramore on a song called Closer. And Cage the Elephant are getting ready to follow on a song called Closer. And Cage the Elephant are getting ready to follow up the song called Closer. And Cage the Elephant are getting ready to follow up the album they put out Closer. And Cage the Elephant are getting ready to follow up the album they put out back in 20. And Cage the Elephant are getting ready to follow up the album they put out back. And Cage the Elephant are getting ready to follow up the album they put out back in 20. Cage the Elephant are getting ready to follow up the album they put out back in 2024 with a new one. And that was the song from it called Dying in Reverse. I'm Paul Shagrew, and now for something called Dying in Reverse. I'm Paul Shagrew, and now for something completely different. I'm Paul Shagrew, and now for something completely different. I'm going to play you some old blues songs redone. I'm going to play you some old blues songs redone in a new form.
1: Longtime Canadian singer-songwriter.
0: He's done his version of an old W.C. Handy song.

That's the lead-off track to the new Weezer album. That's the lead-off track to the new Weezer album. That's the lead-off track to the new Weezer album. It's self-titled. That's the lead-off track to the new Weezer album. It's self-titled, but... That's the lead-off track to the new Weezer album. It's self-titled, but it's being... That's the lead-off track to the new Weezer album. It's self-titled, but it's being referred to as... Off track to the new Weezer album. It's self-titled, but it's being referred to as the Gold... Track to the new Weezer album. It's self-titled, but it's being referred to as the Gold... Weezer album. It's self-titled, but it's being referred to as the Gold... album. It's self-titled... But it's being referred to as the Gold album, and that was Gold album, and that was Say Yes. We heard the Linda Lindas before that from their Gotta Get Out album that just came. And that was them collaborating with Haley Williams of Paramore on a song called Closer. And Cage the Elephant. Haley Williams of Paramore on a song called Closer. And Cage the Elephant.

This message. This message came. This message came.

I seen him there. I seen him there. I seen him there. I seen him there. I seen him there. And he, I seen him there. And he was on the, I seen him there. And he was on the, I seen him there. And he was on the, I seen him there. And he was on the, I seen him there. And he was on the,

Delight from their new collaboration, and Bruce Cockburn did a new version from their new collaboration, and Bruce Cockburn did a new version of an old WC collaboration, and Bruce Cockburn did a new version of an old WC collaboration, and Bruce Cockburn did a new version of an old WC Handy. Bruce Cockburn did a new version of an old WC Handy blues song. Cockburn did a new version of an old WC Handy blues song called Yellow. Did a new version of an old WC Handy blues song called Yellow. Did a new version of an old WC Handy blues song called Yellow Dog. New version of an old WC Handy blues song called Yellow Dog Blues. That version of an old WC Handy blues song called Yellow Dog Blues that will be out. WC Handy blues song called Yellow Dog Blues that will be out. C Handy blues song called Yellow Dog Blues that will be out on his Handy blues song called Yellow Dog Blues that will be out on his next album. Song called Yellow Dog Blues that will be out on his next album. I'm Paul. Called Yellow Dog Blues that will be out on his next album. I'm Paul Shagru. Called Yellow Dog Blues that will be out on his next album. I'm Paul Shagru. Yellow Dog Blues that will be out on his next album. I'm Paul Shagru. I've got time for one more song. Blues that will be out on his next album. I'm Paul Shagru. I've got time for one more set. Blues that will be out on his next album. I'm Paul Shagru. I've got time for one more set, and I'll start that will be out on his next album. I'm Paul Shagru. I've got time for one more set, and I'll be out on his next album. I'm Paul Shagru. I've got time for one more set, and I'll start it up with a new one from his next album. I'm Paul Shagru. I've got time for one more set, and I'll start it up with a new one. Paul Shagru. I've got time for one more set, and I'll start it up with a new one from Kings of Leon. I've got time for one more set, and I'll start it up with a new one from Kings of Leon. Time for one more set, and I'll start it up with a new one from Kings of Leon. One more set, and I'll start it up with a new one from Kings of Leon. The follow, and I'll start it up with a new one from Kings of Leon. The Follow Hill Brothers. Started up with a new one from Kings of Leon. The Follow Hill Brothers. With a new one from Kings of Leon. The Follow Hill Brothers, who are from Kings of Leon. The Follow Hill Brothers, who are getting ready. Kings of Leon. The Follow Hill Brothers, who are getting ready to release their new. Kings of Leon. The Follow Hill Brothers, who are getting ready to release their new album in October. Kings of Leon. The Follow Hill Brothers, who are getting ready to release their new album in October. On the Follow Hill Brothers, who are getting ready to release their new album in October. The Follow Hill Brothers, who are getting ready to release their new album in October. Here's a song who are getting ready to release their new album in October. Here's a song from it called My Whole World. Getting ready to release their new album in October. Here's a song from it called My Whole World. To release their new album in October. Here's a song from it called My Whole World. Their new album in October. Here's a song from it called My Whole World. On Out of the Box album in October. Here's a song from it called My Whole World. On Out of the Box in October. Here's a song from it called My Whole World. On Out of the Box. Here's a song from it called My Whole World. On Out of the Box. Here's a song from it called My Whole World. On Out of the Box. Song from it called My Whole World. On Out of the Box. Called My Whole World on Out of the Box. My Whole World on Out of the Box. Whole World on Out of the Box. World on Out of the Box. On Out of the Box. The Box.

There's a whole set. There's a whole set of blues covers that have just been released on Out of the Box. That was newcomer Ryan Bluerath. That was newcomer Ryan Bluerath Newman with his version of Texas Flood. We heard I'll Change My Bluerath Newman with his version of Texas Flood. We heard I'll Change My Style Rath Newman with his version of Texas Flood. We heard I'll Change My Style Newman with his version of Texas Flood. We heard I'll Change My Style with his version of Texas Flood. We heard I'll Change My Style Dunn's version of Texas Flood. We heard I'll Change My Style Dunn of Texas Flood. We heard I'll Change My Style Done by Texas Flood. We heard I'll Change My Style Done by GA20 Flood. 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collaboration and Bruce GA20 and Charlie Musselwhite from their new collaboration and Bruce Coburn and Charlie Musselwhite from their new collaboration and Bruce Coburn and Charlie Musselwhite from 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

then again, what do I know? I like it when you check in. I like it when you then again, what do I know? I like it when you check in. I like it when you check in. What do I know? I like it when you check in. I like it when you check in.

wish I could go back. Wish I could go back. Wish I could go back. Change your name. Wish I could go back. Change your name. Wish I could go back. Change your name in my contact. Wish I could go back. Change your name in my contact. Wish I could go back. Change your name in my contact. Wish I could go back. Change your name in my contacts. I wish it. Wish I could go back. Change your name in my contacts. I wish you never had my number. Change your name in my contacts. I wish you never had my number. I hope it in my contacts. I wish you never had my number.

0: That's a new song from the D.C.-based band. That's a new song from the D.C.-based band Ohe Day. That's a new song from the D.C.-based band Ohe Dead. That's a new song from the D.C.-based band Ohe Dead. Finishing up out. That's a new song from the D.C.-based band Ohe Dead. Finishing up out of the box. That's a new song from the D.C.-based band Ohe Dead. Finishing up out of the box tonight. It's a new song from the D.C.-based band Ohe Dead. Finishing up out of the box tonight. Song from the D.C.-based band Ohe Dead. Finishing up out of the box tonight. Their new album. D.C.-based band Ohe Dead. Finishing up out of the box tonight. Their new album Vertigo. Based band Ohe Dead. Finishing up out of the box tonight. Their new album Vertigo comes out a week. Band Ohe Dead. Finishing up out of the box tonight. Their new album Vertigo comes out a week from Ohe Dead. Finishing up out of the box tonight. Their new album Vertigo comes out a week from tomorrow. Ohe Dead. Finishing up out of the box tonight. Their new album Vertigo comes out a week from tomorrow. Finishing up out of the box tonight. Their new album Vertigo comes out a week from tomorrow. And that was the Wait tonight. Their new album Vertigo comes out a week from tomorrow. And that was the Wait. We heard from their new album Vertigo comes out a week from tomorrow. And that was the Wait. Vertigo comes out a week from tomorrow. And that was the Wait. We heard from Biaro. And that was the Wait. We heard from Bia Badoobie's new album Pylon with a song called And that was the Wait. We heard from Bia Badoobie's new album Pylon with a song called Saturn. The Wait. We heard from Bia Badoobie's new album Pylon with a song called Saturn. We heard from Bia Badoobie's new album Pylon with a song called Satellite. We heard from Bia Badoobie's new album Pylon with a song called Satellite, and Kings from Bia Badoobie's new album Pylon with a song called Satellite, and Kings of Leon. Bia Badoobie's new album Pylon with a song called Satellite, and Kings of Leon. Badoobie's new album Pylon with a song called Satellite, and Kings of Leon. New album Pylon with a song called Satellite, and Kings of Leon have just released the first Pylon. With a song called Satellite, and Kings of Leon have just released the first with a song called Satellite, and Kings of Leon have just released the first song from their called Satellite, and Kings of Leon have just released the first song from their next album. Kings of Leon have just released the first song from their next album called My Whole World that starts. Leon have just released the first song from their next album called My Whole World that on have just released the first song from their next album called My Whole World that started off just released the first song from their next album called My Whole World that started off that set from their next album called My Whole World that started off that set. And that's going to do it for me, Paul Schaefer. Next album called My Whole World that started off that set. And that's going to do it for me, My Whole World that started off that set. And that's going to do it for me, Paul Shagru. Thanks for listening. Whole World that started off that set. And that's going to do it for me, Paul Shagru. Thanks for listening. That started off that set. And that's going to do it for me, Paul Shagru. Thanks for listening tonight. Started off that set. And that's going to do it for me, Paul Shagru. Thanks for listening tonight. And thanks for the great that set. And that's going to do it for me, Paul Shagru. Thanks for listening tonight. And thanks for the great support you had. And that's going to do it for me, Paul Shagru. Thanks for listening tonight. And thanks for the great support you showed. And that's going to do it for me, Paul Shagru. Thanks for listening tonight. And thanks for the great support you showed. It's going to do it for me, Paul Shagru. Thanks for listening tonight. And thanks for the great support you showed for us. For me, Paul Shagru. Thanks for listening tonight. And thanks for the great support you showed for us during the vote for us during the fall membership drive. We just concluded it very successfully, but you can us during the fall membership drive. We just concluded it very successfully, but the fall membership drive. We just concluded it very successfully, but you can still membership drive. We just concluded it very successfully, but you can still make your donation at W Drive. We just concluded it very successfully, but you can still make your donation at WHR successfully, but you can still make your donation at WHRO.org.
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That's a new song from the D's. 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That's a new song from the DC Bass.

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You're gonna hitch with the light and then you'll be alright. 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

or your two-bit friends. They asked you for your autograph. Friends. They asked you for your autograph. Friends. They asked you for your autograph. 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They asked you for your autograph. They asked you for your autograph. Autograph. Stage, they thought, hey baby, whoa. They put you on the stage, they thought, hey baby, they put you on the stage, they thought, hey baby, it's good for a laugh. They put you on the stage, they thought, hey baby, it's good for a laugh. Hey baby, it's good for a laugh. I don't care, just laugh.

Oh, Jim. Oh, Jim. Oh, Jim. Oh, Jim. Oh, Jim. Oh, Jim. Oh, Jim. How could you cheat me this? How could you cheat me this way? Hey, hey. How could you cheat me this way? Hey, hey. How'd you cheat me this? Hey, how'd you cheat me this way? How'd you cheat me this way? Aw, Jim. Aw, Jim. Aw, Jim. Aw, Jim. Aw, Jim. How could you? Aw, Jim. How could you cheat? Aw, Jim. How could you cheat me this? Aw, Jim. How could you cheat me this? Jim. How could you cheat me this way? How could you cheat me this way? How could you cheat me this way? How could you cheat me this way? How could you cheat me this way? Hey, hey, how'd you cheat? How could you cheat me this way? Hey, hey, how'd you? Could you cheat me this way? Hey, hey, how'd you cheat me this way? Could you cheat me this way? Hey, hey, how'd you cheat me this way? Me this way. Hey, hey, how'd you cheat me this way? This way. Hey, hey, how'd you cheat me this way? Way. Hey, hey, how'd you cheat me this way? Hey, hey, how'd you cheat me this way? You know you broke my heart. You know you broke my heart. Ever since you went away. You know you broke my heart. Ever since you went away. You know you broke my heart. Ever since you went away. You know you broke my heart. Ever since you went away. You know you broke my heart. Ever since you went away. Broke my heart. Ever since you went away. Heart. Ever since you went away. Now you see.

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But ever since you went away, when you look, ever since you went away, when you look and do, ever since you went away, when you look and do the eyes of he went away. When you look and do the eyes of he away. When you look and do the eyes of he. When you look and do the eyes of he. Whoa, whoa, whoa. You look and do the eyes of he. Whoa, whoa, whoa. And do the eyes of he. Whoa, whoa, whoa. The eyes of he. Whoa, whoa, whoa. Eyes of he. Whoa, whoa, whoa. 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

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When you look into the eyes of whoa, whoa, whoa. When you look into the eyes of

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Go.

One of us, whoa, whoa, whoa, whoa, Jim. He'd love to one of us, whoa, whoa, whoa, whoa, Jim. How could you treat me this way? Hey, hey, sweet. Hey, hey, you know you broke my heart. Hey, hey, you know you broke my heart. Ever since you went, hey, hey, you know you broke my heart. 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Ever since you went away, you know you broke my heart. Ever since you went away, you know you broke my heart. Ever since you went away, broke my heart. Ever since you went away.

wasn't all that into it when I saw Roman through with the entitlement crew. I wasn't all that into it, but there was nothing I saw Roman through with the entitlement crew. I wasn't all that into it, but there was nothing I through with the entitlement crew. I wasn't all that into it, but there was nothing I could do with the entitlement crew. I wasn't all that into it, but there was nothing I could do about the entitlement crew. I wasn't all that into it, but there was nothing I could do about it. I wasn't all that into it, but there was nothing I could do about it. I wasn't all that into it, but there was nothing I could do about it. Nothing I could do about it. Do about it.

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It would probably be easier. Too many cracks in the bathroom, too many kooks in the kitchen. It would probably be easier if I knew where she was. Cracks in the bathroom, too many kooks in

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0: 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Tell old Jazzy he can help. Tell old Jazzy he can help a guitar. Tell old Jazzy he can help a guitar. Tell old Bob. Tell old Jazzy he can help a guitar. Tell old Bob. Tell old Jazzy he can help a guitar. Tell old Bob. Tell old Jazzy he can help a guitar. Tell old Bob. Tell old Jazzy he can help a guitar. Tell old Bob
1: he can help a dog.
0: Tell old Jazzy he can help a guitar. Tell old Bob
1: he can help a dog.
0: Jazzy he can help a guitar. Tell old Bob
1: he can help a dog.
2: Tell old Frank
0: he can help a guitar. Tell old Bob
1: he can help a dog.
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And I won't be back again in the morning. And I won't be back again. And I won't be back again. And I won't be back again. And I won't be back again. And I won't be back again. And I won't be back again. I won't be back again. Back again. Again.

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If he, old Jake, he wants my Harley, tell him to take a ride. If he, Jake, he wants my Harley, tell him to take a ride. If he wants my Harley, tell him to take a ride. If you know someone, my Harley, tell him to take a ride. If you know someone, it's Harley, tell him to take a ride. If you know someone that's on the run, tell him to take a ride. If you know someone that's on the run, tell him to take a ride. If you know someone that's on the run, tell him to take a ride. If you know someone that's on the run, I need to take a ride. If you know someone that's on the run, I need to play tag. If you know someone that's on the run, I need a place to hide. If you know someone that's on the run, I need a place to hide. If you know someone

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A lonesome star. A lonesome.

Norfolk, Virginia. And also HD2, 88 Virginia. And also HD2, 88. And also HD2, 88.5 W. And also HD2, 88.5 W. And also HD2, 88.5 W. And also HD2, 88.5 WHRG. 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

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I want it back.

told. I'm coming over for another story told. I'm coming over for another story told. I'm coming over for another story told. I'm saying homie, I'm coming over for another story told. I'm saying homie, it's not for coming over for another story told. I'm saying homie, it's not for coming over for another story told. I'm saying homie, it's not for children for another story told. I'm saying homie, it's not for children so another story told. I'm saying homie, it's not for children so story told.

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Alt radio. It's not alt radio. It's alt radio. It's not for everyone. Alt radio. It's not for everyone. Alt radio. It's not for everyone. As a matter of fact, alt radio. It's not for everyone. As a matter of fact, alt radio. It's not for everyone. As a matter of fact, alt radio. It's not for everyone. As a matter of fact, it's just for you. Alt radio. It's not for everyone. As a matter of fact, it's just for you. Alt radio. It's not for everyone. As a matter of fact, it's just for you. Radio. It's not for everyone. As a matter of fact, it's just for you. It's not for everyone. As a matter of fact, it's just for you. For everyone. As a matter of fact, it's just for you. One. As a matter of fact, it's just for you. As a matter of fact, it's just for you. As a matter of fact, it's just for you. It's just for you. It's just for you.

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Artists you know, tunes you may not have heard on Alt Radio Wednesday nights at 9. Artists you know, tunes you may not have heard radio Wednesday nights at 9. Artists you know, tunes you may not have heard in a while. Wednesday nights at 9. Artists you know, tunes you may not have heard in a while. Wednesday nights at 9. Artists you know, tunes you may not have heard in a while. But I'm not at 9. Artists you know, tunes you may not have heard in a while. But I'm not beyond playing. Artists you know, tunes you may not have heard in a while. But I'm not beyond. Artists you know, tunes you may not have heard in a while. But I'm not beyond playing this. You know, tunes you may not have heard in a while. But I'm not beyond playing the hits. Hope you can join tunes you may not have heard in a while. But I'm not beyond playing the hits. Hope you can may not have heard in a while. But I'm not beyond playing the hits. Hope you can join us on Alt Radio W heard in a while. But I'm not beyond playing the hits. Hope you can join us on Alt Radio W while. But I'm not beyond playing the hits. Hope you can join us on Alt Radio WHRV 80. But I'm not beyond playing the hits. Hope you can join us on Alt Radio WHRV 8. But I'm not beyond playing the hits. 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

sit on down and make your sit on down and make yourself sit on down and make yourself at sit on down and make yourself at home sit on down and make yourself at home down.

we're just like you and me, we're just like all the rest. You and me, we're just like

The program is Album Rock, a decidedly large The program is Album Rock, a decidedly large The program is Album Rock, a decidedly large category. The program is Album Rock, a decidedly large category. The program is Album Rock, a decidedly large category, but it's my The program is Album Rock, a decidedly large category, but it's my job. The program is Album Rock, a decidedly large category, but it's my job to make it Album Rock, a decidedly large category, but it's my job to make it interesting. A decidedly large category, but it's my job to make it interesting. A decidedly large category, but it's my job to make it interesting. I'm Randy Berner from decidedly large category, but it's my job to make it interesting. I'm Randy Berner from the G-Large category, but it's my job to make it interesting. I'm Randy Berner from the G-Man Radio category, but it's my job to make it interesting. I'm Randy Berner from the G-Man Radio Network, but it's my job to make it interesting. I'm Randy Berner from the G-Man Radio Network, but it's my job to make it interesting. I'm Randy Berner from the G-Man Radio Network, and job to make it interesting. I'm Randy Berner from the G-Man Radio Network, and you could hear make it interesting. I'm Randy Berner from the G-Man Radio Network, and you could hear the program on interesting. 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

all the you and me, we're just like all the rest. 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You and me, we're just like all the rest. And we hate you and me, we're just like all the rest. And we hate you and me, we're just like all the rest. And we hate to be, we're just like all the rest. And we hate to be like all the rest. And we hate to be like all the rest. And we hate to be alone. All the rest. And we hate to be alone. All the rest. And we hate.

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Other guy. Other guy. Other God. Other God. Other God. Other God. Other God. Other God. Other God. Other God. Other God.

0: Okay. Okay. Okay. Okay. Okay. Okay. Okay. This one's okay. This one's called Happy. Okay. This one's called Happy. Okay. This one's called Happy. Okay. This one's called Happy. Okay. This one's called Happy.
1: This is all.
0: This one's called Happy.
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Yeah.

Just when you think you've heard it all, Alt Radio plays what you... Just when you think you've heard it all, Alt Radio plays what you haven't. Just when you think you've heard it all, Alt Radio plays what you have. Just when you think you've heard it all, Alt Radio plays what you haven't. When you think you've heard it all, Alt Radio plays what you haven't. Think you've heard it all, Alt Radio plays what you haven't. Heard it all, Alt Radio plays what you haven't. Alt Radio plays what you haven't. Radio plays what you haven't. Radio plays what you haven't. What you haven't. Haven't.

0: 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And a perfect Sunday morning. Hunter Hughes. Eclectic music. And a perfect Sunday morning. Hunter Hughes from music. And a perfect Sunday morning. Hunter Hughes from 7 to... And a perfect Sunday morning. Hunter Hughes from 7 to 11 with... A perfect Sunday morning. Hunter Hughes from 7 to 11. A perfect Sunday morning. Hunter Hughes from 7 to 11 with live... Perfect Sunday morning. Hunter Hughes from 7 to 11 with live guests. 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Hunter Hughes from 7 to 11 with live guests. 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

Where? Where would you be? Where would you be? Where would you be without a? Where would you be without an alternative? Where would you be without an alternative? Where would you be without an alternative? Where would you be without an alternative? Alt. Where would you be without an alternative? Alt. Rate. Where would you be without an alternative? Alt. Rate. Where would you be without an alternative? Alt. Radio.

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Radio like you've never heard before. You've never heard before. Never heard before. 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

The extra rights, what are yours? And what is the exchange? What are yours? And what is the exchange? What are yours? And what is the exchange rate to be? What are yours? And what is the exchange rate to be listened to? What is the exchange rate to be listened to at all? What is the exchange rate to be listened to at all? What is the exchange rate to be listened to at all? What is the exchange rate to be listened to at all? I'm getting up. What is the exchange rate to be listened to at all? I'm getting nothing. What is the exchange rate to be listened to at all? I'm getting nothing. The exchange rate to be listened to at all? I'm getting nothing. Exchange rate to be listened to at all? I'm getting nothing. Rate to be listened to at all? I'm getting nothing. To be listened to at all? I'm getting nothing. From these old. Be listened to at all?

to the priest, man, he says, stick to your choir. And I'm preaching to the priest, man, he says, stick to your choir. It's my garden to the priest, man, he says, stick to your choir. It's my goddamn priest, man, he says, stick to your choir. It's my goddamn priest, man, he says, stick to your choir. It's my goddamn body on your dick, he says, stick to your choir. It's my goddamn body on your dick, stick to your choir.

have some questions. Like what's a neoliberal? Like what's a neoliberal? And what's a girl to do? Like what's a neoliberal? And what's a girl to do? When, like what's a neoliberal? And what's a girl to do? When what's a neoliberal? And what's a girl to do? When her back's a neoliberal, and what's a girl to do? When her back's against liberal, and what's a girl to do? When her back's against the wall, and what's a girl to do? When her back's against the wall, and what's a girl to do? When her back's against the wall, and what's a girl to do? When her back's against the wall, and what am I? What's a girl to do? When her back's against the wall, and what am I, right? Girl to do? When her back's against the wall, and what am I, right? Do? When her back's against the wall, and what am I, right? When her back's against the wall, and what am I, right? What are you? When her back's against the wall, and what am I, right? What are yours? Backs against the wall, and what am I, right? What are yours? Against the wall, and what am I, right? What are yours? The wall, and what am I, right? What are yours? Wall, and what am I, right? What are yours? Am I, right? What are yours? What are yours?

of the screaming male politicians, of this room full of human.

Fall editions. I have some thoughts. I have some thoughts.

some thoughts. None I expect you on about the way I think things work and this concept they call fear. Things work and this concept they call fear, but I'm preaching to the priest, man. Things work and this concept they call fear, but I'm preaching to the priest, man. And this concept they call fear, but I'm preaching to the priest, man. Says this concept they call fear, but I'm preaching to the priest, man. He says stick to your they call fear, but I'm preaching to the priest, man. He says stick to your call fear, but I'm preaching to the priest, man. He says

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Welcome to Alt Radio. 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Org. 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Org. 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Org. 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

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HD3 Norfolk Virginia HRV HD3 Norfolk Virginia welcome to a new day RV HD3 Norfolk Virginia welcome to a new day HD3 Norfolk Virginia welcome to a new day D3 Norfolk Virginia welcome to a new day Norfolk Virginia welcome to a new day Norfolk Virginia welcome to a new day Virginia welcome to a new day welcome to a new day.

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Music. Alternative. Music. And also on WHRV 89.5. Alternative. Music. And also on WHRV 89.5. Music. And also on WHRV 89.5. Music. And also on WHRV 89.5. And also on WHRV 89.5. HD2. And also on WHRV 89.5. 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Norfolk, Virginia. WHRV 89.5. HD2. Norfolk, Virginia. RV 89.5. HD2. Norfolk, Virginia. 89.5. HD2. Norfolk, Virginia. 5. HD2. Norfolk, Virginia. 5. HD2. Norfolk, Virginia. HD2. Norfolk, Virginia. HD2. Norfolk, Virginia. Norfolk, Virginia. Norfolk, Virginia. Virginia.

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freeway, a hospital appears. Freeway, a hospital appears. I see.

decline. This reminder of the body's slow decline. Reminder of the body's slow decline. Reminder of the body's slow decline. This constant of the body's slow decline. This constant of the body's slow decline. This constant of the body's slow decline. As constant as body's slow decline. As constant as a heartbeat slow decline. As constant as a heartbeat decline. As constant as a heartbeat decline.

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So small chord up in the air. So small chord up in the air. Send you into fight. Small chord up in the air. Send you into fight. Chord up in the air. Send you into fight. Up in the air. Send you into fight. Send you into fight. Send you into fight. You fought. Send you into fight. You fought your way to send you into fight. You fought your way to the zenith. 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You fought your way to the zenith into fight. You fought your way to the zenith fight. You fought your way to the zenith.

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strange tune. A strange tune. Some small chord up. A strange tune. Some small chord up in the air. Strange tune. Some small chord up in the air. Tune. Some small chord up in the air. Some small chord up in the air. Some small chord up in the air. Some small chord up in the air.

But it's my job to make it into Grandma's Album Rock, a decidedly large category. But it's my job to Album Rock, a decidedly large category. But it's my job to make it interesting. I'm Rock, a decidedly large category. But it's my job to make it interesting. I'm Randy Berner from Decidedly Large Category. But it's my job to make it interesting. I'm Randy Berner from the Lead Large Category. But it's my job to make it interesting. I'm Randy Berner from the G-Man Radio category, but it's my job to make it interesting. I'm Randy Berner from the G-Man Radio category, but it's my job to make it interesting. I'm Randy Berner from the G-Man Radio. It's my job to make it interesting. I'm Randy Berner from the G-Man Radio Network, and you can hear the job to make it interesting. I'm Randy Berner from the G-Man Radio Network, and you can hear the program make it interesting. 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Hopes you know, tunes you may not have heard in a while. 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

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Blando, you rider, gone, gone. Blando, you rider, gone. Blando, you rider, gone.

Gonna miss your baby from home. 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Gonna miss your baby from Rome.

The program is album. The program is album rock. The program is album rock, a decidedly. The program is album rock, a decidedly. The program is album rock, a decidedly. The program is album rock, a decidedly large. The program is album rock, a decidedly large category. The program is album rock, a decidedly large category, but it's my. The program is album rock, a decidedly large category, but it's my job. The program is album rock, a decidedly large category.

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My heart was put here. My heart understands what it was put here for. My heart was put understands what it was put here for. My heart was put here understands what it was put here for. My heart was put here to feel this hands what it was put here for. My heart was put here to feel this was put here for. My heart was put here to feel this kind of teasing here for. My heart was put here to feel this kind of teasing for. My heart was put here to feel this kind of teasing for. My heart was put here to feel this kind of teasing. My heart was put here to feel this kind of teasing. My heart was put here to feel this kind of teasing. My heart was put here to feel this kind of teasing. My heart was put here to feel this kind of teasing. My heart was put here to need this kind of teasing. My heart was put here to need to shine to teasing. My heart was put here to need to teasing. My heart was put here to need to share. My heart was put here to need to share. My heart was put here to need to share. So heart was put here to need to share. So I'm put here to need to share. So I'm glad I'm here to need to share. So I'm glad I'm teased by the to need to share. So I'm glad I'm

But right now, such nectar in your air. But right now, the nectar in your air. But right now, the nectar in your air. But right now, the nectar on earth in your air.

And I love each animal now, so alive now, I'm so loving. 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I love each animal out here, alive now, I'm so loving. 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

But right now the nectar only teases your ear. But right now the nectar only teases. But right now the nectar only teases. But right now the nectar only teases. Cause but right now the nectar only teases. But right now the nectar only teases. Cause springtime now the nectar only teases. Cause springtime nectar only teases. Cause springtime should only teases. Cause springtime should be only teases. Cause springtime should be to chases. Cause springtime should be to shares. Cause springtime should be to share. Cause springtime should be to share. Cause springtime should be to share. Cause springtime.

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So I'm glad I'm teased by the breeze. I'm glad. So I'm glad I'm teased by the breeze. I'm glad I'm teased by the tree. So I'm glad I'm teased by the breeze. I'm glad I'm teased by the tree. So I'm glad I'm teased by the breeze. I'm glad I'm teased by the trees. So I'm glad I'm teased by the breeze. I'm glad I'm teased by the trees. Glad I'm teased by the breeze. I'm glad I'm teased by the trees. And I'm glad I'm teased by the breeze. I'm glad I'm teased by the trees. And I'm glad I'm teased by the breeze. I'm glad I'm teased by the trees. And I'm glad I'm teased by this need. I'm glad I'm teased by the trees. And I'm glad I'm teased by this need. I'm glad I'm teased by the trees. And I'm glad I'm teased by this need. Glad I'm teased by the trees. And I'm glad I'm teased by this need to share. Teased by the trees. And I'm glad I'm teased by this need to share the trees.

So I'm glad my heart was put here to have to share. So I'm glad my heart was put here to have to share. So I'm glad put here to have to share. So I'm glad I'm teased to have to share. So I'm glad I'm teased by the breeze to have to share. So I'm glad I'm teased by the breeze to share. So I'm glad I'm teased by the breeze to share. So I'm glad I'm teased by the breeze to share. So I'm glad I'm teased by the breeze. So I'm glad I'm teased by the breeze. And I'm glad. So I'm glad I'm teased by the breeze. And I'm glad I'm teased by the. I'm glad I'm teased by the breeze. And I'm glad I'm teased by the tree. Glad I'm teased by the breeze. And I'm glad I'm teased by the trees. And I'm glad I'm teased by the trees. I'm even glad. And I'm glad I'm teased by the trees. I'm even glad. I'm glad I'm teased by the trees. I'm even glad to be teased. Glad I'm teased by the trees. I'm even glad to be teased by the trees. I'm even glad to be teased by. I'm even glad to be teased by this need to. I'm even glad to be teased by this need. I'm even glad to be teased by this need to share. I'm even glad to be teased by this need to share. I'm even glad to be teased by this need to share. Glad to be teased by this need to share. Glad to be teased by this need to share. Teased by this need to share. Teased by this need to share. By this need to share. This need to share. Need to share.

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Like you.

0: beat off his television set, hairpin love. Hot life, the heat off his television set, hairpin love. Hot life, the heat off his television set. Hot life, the heat off his television set. Hot life, the heat off his television set. Hot life, the heat off his television set.
1: Daniel Trotter.
0: Hot life, the heat off his television set.
1: Daniel try not
0: life, the heat off his television set.
1: Daniel try not
0: off his television set.
1: Daniel try not to think
0: television set.
1: Daniel try not to think of
0: her like that set.
1: Daniel try not to think of
0: her like that.
1: Daniel try not to think of
0: her like that.
1: Daniel try not to think of
0: her like that.
2: Just stare.
1: Daniel try not to think of
0: her like that.
2: Just stare at the curtain.
1: Daniel try not to think of
0: her like that.
2: Just stare at the curls.
1: Daniel try not to think of
0: her like that.
2: Just stare at the curls of her dress.
1: Try not to think of
0: her like that.
2: Just stare at the curls of her dress.
1: Not to think of
0: her like that.
2: Just stare at the curls of her dress.
0: In the polished
1: think of
0: her like that.
2: Just stare at the curls of her dress.
0: In the polished floor of
2: her like that. Just stare at the curls of her dress.
0: In the polished floor of that.
2: Just stare at the curls of her dress
0: in the polished floor.
2: Just stare at the curls.

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WHRO Norfolk, Virginia. WHRO Norfolk, Virginia. WHRO Norfolk, Virginia. WHRO Norfolk, Virginia. WHRO Norfolk, Virginia. Norfolk, Virginia. Virginia.

There were two more like him at the next show, staring us down like hawks. There were two more like him at the next show, staring us down like hawks. Two more like him at the next show, staring us down like hawks. Like him at the next show, staring us down like hawks. At the next show, staring us down like hawks. And there was love in the air show, staring us down like hawks. And there was staring us down like hawks. And there was love in the air, staring us down like hawks. And there was love in the air, and all the money was there, down like hawks. And there was love in the air, and all the money was there, and we were going. And there was love in the air, and all the money was there, and we were going. And there was love in the air, and all the money was there, and we were going on tour. Air, and all the money was there, and we were going on tour. All the money was there, and we were going on tour. With candle, he was there, and we were going on tour. Where, and we were going on tour. With candle box, going on tour. With candle box on tour. With candle box tour. With candle box. With candle box. With candle box. With candle box. 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

Hello, this is Hello, this is Hello, this is Millie Raccoon. Hello, this is Millie Raccoon. Hello, this is Millie Raccoon. Hello, this is Millie Raccoon. You're listening to Hello, this is Millie Raccoon. 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Hello, this is Millie Raccoon. 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

3 years on the local circuit. Tenderloin. 3 years on the local circuit. Love. 3 years on the local circuit. 3 years on the local circuit. Played twice at the 3 years on the local circuit. Played twice at the 3 years on the local circuit. Played twice at the county fair. 3 years on the local circuit. Played twice at the county fair. 3 years on the local circuit. Played twice at the county fair. And the 3 years on the local circuit. Played twice at the county fair. And the second time, Ben, our friend, is on the local circuit. Played twice at the county fair. And the second time, Ben, local circuit. Played twice at the county fair. And the second time, Ben, our played twice at the county fair. And the second time, Ben, our friend who worked the played twice at the county fair. And the second time, Ben, our friend who worked the business. Played twice at the county fair. And the second time, Ben, our friend who worked the business and worked the business and said a guy from a label was there. There were two more like him at the business and said a guy from a label was there. There were two more like him at the neck and said a guy from a label was there. There were two more like him at the next show. Stare guy from a label was there. There were two more like him at the next show. From a label was there. There were two more like him at the next show. Staring us was there. There were two more like him at the next show. Staring us.

as we were fine then. We'll probably do it again like we were young men. As we were, we'll probably do it again like we were young men. As we were then, we'll probably do it again like we were young men. As we were then, do it again like we were young men. As we were then, again like we were young men. As we were then, with candle box we were young men. As we were then, with candle box men. As we were then, with candle box. As we were then, with candle box. As we were then, with candle box. As we were then, with candle box. We were then, with candle box. With candle box. Candle box.

bends in the wind, bends in the wind, bends in the wind, bends in the wind. I started telling the story. I started telling the story. I started telling the story. I started telling the story. I started telling the story. I started telling the story. Without knowing, I started telling the story. Without knowing the end, telling the story. 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

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Then I got dark again. And some. Then I got dark again. And something I got dark again. And something too big.

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I ended up in search of. I ended up in search of. Oh, up in search of. Ordinary search of.

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calls. I called up so many 330 area code calls. I called my so many 330 area code calls. I called my 330 area code calls. I called my mom back in 330 area code calls. I called my mom back in 330 area code calls.

flames like Darren and Wadsworth. And she vanished up in flames like Deb and Wadsworth. And she vanished up in flames like Wadsworth. And she vanished up in flames like that, but there had to be vanished up in flames like that, but there had to be more to her life. Vanished up in flames like that, but there had to be more to her life's worth. In flames like that, but there had to be more to her life's worth. Flames like that, but there had to be more to her life's worth. Like that, but there had to be more to her life's worth. Everyone's grief, but there had to be.

And asked how to spoke to called my mom back and she was in tears. And asked how to spoke to my father. Mom back and she was in tears. And asked how to spoke to my father. Mom back and she was in tears. And asked how to spoke to my father. And she was in tears. And asked how to spoke to my father. Carissa was in tears. And asked how to spoke to my father. Carissa tears and asked how to spoke to my father. Carissa tears and asked how to spoke to my father. Carissa burned asked how to spoke to my father. Carissa burned to death how to spoke to my father. Carissa burned to death last spoke to my father. Carissa burned to death last my father.

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Same way as Marty and found her. Same way as Mom.

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I'm going. Oh, the guilt they will carry around for a kiss. I'm going out. 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I'm going out there, will carry around for a. I'm going out.

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Who was her grandfather? I never saw Kim. Blue was her grandfather. I never saw Kim. 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

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That I'd like to get answered. That I'd like to get answered.

0: gonna see Austin play with them in the snow and fished in their ponds. Gonna see how they've played with them in the snow and fished in their ponds. 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
1: Gonna see
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1: Gonna see
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The best music. 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Radio. 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

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And here's another song from the album of the week on Alt Radio, 1 to 5. And here's another song from the album of the week on Alt Radio. And here's another song from the album of the week on Alt Radio. 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

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Hi, I'm Christy Walsh, inviting you to join me. Retro Underground Apes, sharing trivia, backstories, and your music memories.

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I got children that don't even know me, and that's not fair. I got children that don't even know me, and that's not fair. I know me, and that's not fair. I got children right here at home, and that's not fair. I got children right here at home, and that's not fair. I got children right here at home, not fair. I got children right here at home, and that's not fair.

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Most of my life. 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
1: I done get to bet on myself.
0: I bet on you.
1: I bet on you, on myself.
0: I bet on you.
1: I bet on you, but
0: I bet on you.
1: I bet on you.
0: I bet on you.
1: I bet on you, but
0: I bet on you.
1: I bet on you, but I done screwed up.
0: I bet on you.
1: I bet on you, but I done screwed up so much.
0: I bet on you.
1: I bet on you, but I done screwed up so much.
0: On you.
1: I bet on you, but I done screwed up so much. I bet on you, but I done screwed up so much. But I done screwed up so much.
0: Well, maybe we get a 2-for-1.
1: But I done screwed up so much.
0: Well, maybe we get a 2-for-1.
1: I done screwed up so much.
0: Well, maybe we get a 2-for-1.
1: Maybe I done screwed up so much.
0: Well, maybe we get a 2-for-1. Maybe they give it
1: so much.
0: Well, maybe we get a 2-for-1. Maybe they give it. Well, maybe we get a 2-for-1. Maybe they give us both another chance. Well, maybe we get a 2-for-1. Maybe they give us both another chance. Well, maybe we get a 2-for-1.

0: people smart.
1: Right, it's all good.
0: You can't around to a lot of people smart.
1: It's all good.
0: You can't around to a lot of people smart. You can't around to a lot of people smart. You can't around to a lot of people smart. People smart.

0: think so.
1: Just one more chance.
0: You think that's all you need is one more?
1: I think so.
2: Just one more chance.
0: You think that's all you need is one more?
1: I think so.
2: Chance.
0: You think that's all you need is one more?
1: I think so.
0: You think that's all you need is one more?
1: I think so.
0: You think that's all you need is one more?
1: I think so.
0: You think that's all you need is one more?
1: I think so.
0: You think that's all you need is one more?
1: I think so.
0: That's all you need is one more?
1: I think so.
0: That's what we both said. Just one more?
1: I think so.
0: That's what we both said.
1: I think so.
0: That's what we both said. The last
1: I think so.

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I'm Hunter Hughes. Hope you'll join me this Sunday from 7 to 11 a.m. for Hunter at Sunrise. I'm Hunter Hughes. 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Plenty of Akudus. 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Playing selections just like this for your Sunday morning. Playing selections just like this for your Sunday morning. Selections just like this for your Sunday morning.

nothing right. Play a series of mistakes. 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Play mistakes. 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Please, ain't never done nothing right. Please, ain't never done nothing right. Please, let ain't never done nothing right. Please, let never done nothing right.

0: We can get her two-handed sweater.
1: Yeah, right.
0: We can get her two-handed sweater.
1: Yeah, right.
0: We can get her two-handed sweater.
1: Yeah, right.
0: Get her two-handed sweater.
1: Yeah, right.
0: Sweater.
1: Yeah, right.

0: trap.
1: I know I could.
0: John, you think you could build a better mouse trap?
1: I know I could.
0: John, you think you could build a better mouse trap?
1: I know I could.
0: John, you think you could build a better mouse trap?
1: I know I could.
2: Give me one more.
0: You think you could build a better mouse trap?
1: I know I could.
2: Give me one more.
0: Could build a better mouse trap?
1: I know I could.
2: Give me one more chance.
0: A better mouse trap?
1: I know I could.
2: Give me one more chance.
0: Mouse trap?
1: I know I could.

I got your better plan. I got children. I got children that don't even know me, and that's not fair. I got children that don't even know me, and that's not fair. I got children that don't even know me, and that's not fair. I got children that don't even know me.

0: mousetrap in my mind right now. 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I believe I could. I got a better mousetrap in my mind right now. 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
1: I'm scared to bet on myself.
0: Mousetrap in my mind right now.
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1: Just one more chance.
0: Let me go.

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I'm Hunter Hughes. 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I'm Hunter Hughes. Hope you'll join me this Sunday WHRV Alt Radio. I'm Hunter Hughes. Hope you'll join me this Sunday from 7 to 11 Alt Radio. I'm Hunter Hughes. Hope you'll join me this Sunday from 7 to 11 a.m. for Hunter at Sun Radio. I'm Hunter Hughes. Hope you'll join me this Sunday from 7 to 11.

Tommy also makes great acoustic records, named the Night Watchman. Tommy also makes great acoustic records, named the Night Watchman. Let's try it. Let's try it. Let's try it. Try it. Let's try it. Let's try it. Let's try it. Let's try it. Let's try it. Bye.

0: I gotta close. 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I got a close friend of mine. I got a close friend of mine here with me. I got a close friend of mine here with me tonight, gonna come up and do a song. I got a close friend of mine here with me tonight, gonna come up and do a song, Mr. Tom. I got a close friend of mine here with me tonight, gonna come up and do a song, Mr. Tom. I got a close friend of mine here with me tonight, gonna come up and do a song, Mr. Tom Morello from Rage Against. I got a close friend of mine here with me tonight, gonna come up and do a song, Mr. Tom Morello from Rage Against. I got a close friend of mine here with me tonight, gonna come up and do a song, Mr. Tom Morello from Rage Against the Machine. I got a close friend of mine here with me tonight, gonna come up and do a song, Mr. Tom Morello from Rage Against the Machine. Close friend of mine here with me tonight, gonna come up and do a song, Mr. Tom Morello from Rage Against the Machine. Friend of mine here with me tonight, gonna come up and do a song, Mr. Tom Morello from Rage Against the Machine. Here with me tonight, gonna come up and do a song, Mr. Tom Morello from Rage Against the Machine. Come do a song, Mr. Tom Morello from Rage Against the Machine. Song, Mr. Tom Morello from Rage Against the Machine. Tom Morello from Rage Against the Machine.
1: Come on, Tommy.
0: From Rage Against the Machine.
1: Come on, Tommy.
0: Rage Against the Machine.
1: Come on, Tommy.
0: Machine.
1: Come on, Tommy. Come on, Tommy. Come on, Tommy. Come on, Tommy. Come on, Tommy. Come on, Tommy. Come on, Tommy. Come on, Tommy.

Tommy also makes a great acoustic record. Tommy also makes great acoustic records named the Night Watchman. Tommy also makes great acoustic records named the Night Tommy also makes great acoustic records named the Night Watchman. Tommy also makes great acoustic records named the Night Watchman.

0: Turn it around. Rage Against the Machine. Turn it around. Rage Against the Machine. Turn it around. Rage Against the Machine. Turn it around. Rage Against the Machine. Turn around. Rage Against the Machine. Rage Against the Machine.
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0: Rage Against the Machine.
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0: The Machine.
1: Good night, Watchman. Good night, Watchman. Good night, Watchman. Good night, Watchman. Good night, Watchman. Good night, Watchman.

And what's the chance? And what's the chance? And what's the chance that you? And what's the chance?

And what's the chance that you'll remember? And what's the chance that you'll remember? And what's the chance that you'll remember? And what's the chance?

the man, and they live by them, and they live

piano teacher. She was a blind piano teacher. She was a blind piano teacher. She was a blind piano teacher. Blind piano teacher. Piano teacher, and he was piano teacher, and he was oh piano teacher, and he was old and piano teacher, and he was old man, piano teacher, and he was old man. He was an older man, and he was an older man, and he was an older man, and he was an older man, and he was an older man, he was an older man.

was a blind. She was a blind piano. She was a blind piano teacher.

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He was a blind piano teacher. A blind piano teacher. And he was piano teacher. And he was piano teacher. And he was piano teacher. And he was an old piano teacher. And he was an old man piano teacher. And he was an old teacher. And he was an old man. And he was an old man. And he was an old man. And he was an old man. And he was an old man. And they lived. He was an old man. And they lived. An old man. And they lived. An old man. And they lived. An old man.

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sea. Oh, they live by the sea. Oh, they live by the sea. Oh, they live by the sea. Oh, they live by the sea. They live by the sea. By the sea.

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Pass it on. 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Alt Radio. Pass it on. 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Pass it on. 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Pass it on. 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

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But I

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We call my place the G-Man... We call my place the G-Man... We call my place the G-Man Radio Rock and Roll Basement. We call me Randy Berner. We call my place the G-Man Radio Rock and Roll Basement. We call me Randy Berner. We call my place the G-Man Radio Rock and Roll Basement. We call me Randy Berner. And we call my place the G-Man Radio Rock and Roll Basement. We call me Randy Berner. And we call my place the G-Man Radio Rock and Roll Basement. We call me Randy Berner. And we call the G-Man Radio Rock and Roll Basement. We call me Randy Berner. And we call the program Radio Rock and Roll Basement. We call me Randy Berner. And we call the program Rock and Roll Basement. We call me Randy Berner. And we call the program Album Rock Basement. We call me Randy Berner. And we call the program Album Rock. Now it's your call. We call me Randy Berner. And we call the program Album Rock. Now it's your call me Randy Berner. And we call the program Album Rock. Now it's your call to listen Randy Berner. And we call the program Album Rock. Now it's your call.

WHRE Eastville. 0.9 WHRE Eastville. On WHRE Eastville. WHRE Eastville. WHRE Eastville. Eastville. Eastville.

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This is all. 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Norfolk, Virginia. 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WHRV. Norfolk, Virginia. And also on public HD2. WHRV. Norfolk, Virginia. 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
0: Depressing, isn't it?
1: Scarecrow's dressed in the lake,
0: isn't it?
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whatever happened to the radio? Choo-wop, choo-wop. Whatever happened to the radio? Choo-wop. Whatever happened to the radio? Wop. Whatever happened to the radio? And whatever happened to the radio? And where did whatever happened to the radio? And whatever

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Oncoming car ran out of control. Make it alive. Oncoming car ran out of control. Oncoming car ran out of control. It crushed my baby. Car ran out of control. It crushed my baby and it crushed my s. Ran out of control. It crushed my baby and it crushed my soul. Ran out of control. It crushed my baby and it crushed my soul. Control. It crushed my baby and it crushed my soul. Control. It crushed my baby and it crushed my soul. Now it crushed my baby and

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But we on the fun with the Beach Boys on. But we all know what went with the Beach Boys on. 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

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We was young and in the hood. We was young. We was young and in the hood. We was young and in the hood.

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We went down to the record swap. We went down to the record swap. The kids, we went down to the record swap. The kids were dancing. Went down to the record swap. The kids were dancing to the blitz. Down to the record swap. The kids were dancing to the blitzkrieg. The record swap. The kids were dancing to the blitzkrieg. Bop swap. The kids were dancing to the blitzkrieg. Bop bop bop bop. The kids were dancing to the blitzkrieg. Bop bop bop bop bop. 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The kids were dancing to the blitzkrieg. Bop bop bop bop bop. 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The kids were dancing to the blitzkrieg. 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

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Oh, we was young and in the hood. 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

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Next thing you know, she would said goodbye. 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Goodbye. 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Next thing you know, she would not make it alive.

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Oh, we was young and ever dreaming of. 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

we was young and in love. Oh, we was young and in love.

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It's just all that's fine.

They say music. They say music is medicine for the soul. They say music is medicine for the soul. They say music is medicine for the soul. They say music is medicine for the soul, and we've got. They say music is medicine for the soul, and we've got your new. They say music is medicine for the soul, and we've got your. They say music is medicine for the soul, and we've got your new prescription. They say music is medicine for the soul, and we've got your new prescription on Apple, and we've got your new prescription on Out of the Box with me, Paul Shagrew, weeknights, and we've got your new prescription on Out of the Box with me, Paul Shagrew, weeknights from 7 till 9. 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New prescription on Out of the Box with me, Paul Shagrew, weeknights from 7 till 9, Saturdays from on Out of the Box with me, Paul Shagrew, weeknights from 7 till 9, Saturdays from on Out of the Box 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the week on Alt Radio. And here's another song from the album of the week on Alt Radio. 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

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Oh.

drink of rain. A cigarette, the best. A cigarette, the best. A lit. A cigarette, the best. A lips. A cigarette, the best. A lipstick. A cigarette, the bears, a lipstick's trick.

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No stumbling in the next apartment. No stumbling words in the next apartment. No stumbling words in the next apartment. No stumbling words in the next apartment. No stumbling words that told you apartment. No stumbling words that told you what apartment. No stumbling words that told you what. No stumbling words that told you what to my. No stumbling words that told you what to my heart. No stumbling words that told you what to my heart meant. No stumbling words that told you what to my heart meant. Stumbling words that told you what to my heart meant. Affair words that told you what to my heart meant. A fairground told you what to my heart meant. A fairground told you what to my heart meant. A fairground what to my heart.

listening.

long list of 17 George III. Here they used to set initially to a long list of 17.

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You heard it all. 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Heard it all. 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Radio plays what you haven't. Plays what you haven't. You haven't.

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1: We.
0: By WHRO. Norfolk.
1: We.
0: WHRO. Norfolk.
1: We. Me.
0: HRO. Norfolk.
1: We. Meet again.
0: O. Norfolk.
1: We. Meet again.
0: Norfolk.
1: We. Meet again. 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

prayers, recipes, and riddles from hand to mind. The book as gun, as source material, as witness, as testimonial, as journey. The People's Tribune, syllables walking into the eye. The rhythm of runaways. Study the past to learn the attitude of the future. The ignorance of knowing. How a sound stretches into a word built into a line and then an image moving in the mind. Speaking in tongues, I couldn't stop reading. The book I read was in your eyes. Oh, I'm living in the future. I feel wonderful. I'm tipping over. Backwards, I'm so ambitious. I'm looking back. I'm running, running, running, running, running. I'm running a race. And you'll

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When I gave up that hit, where was Timothy Leary? 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

you realize it was hollow? Like everything that's come before, you are gone. The idiot's dissonant roar. That exquisite gong struck dumb.

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The program is Album Rock, a decidedly large category, but it's my job to make it interesting. 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Artists you know, tunes you may not have heard in a while. 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
1: Julia Jacklin was hard at work on her latest album when she realized something was off.
2: I would listen to it and I'd be like, technically this is good, but I don't like it.
1: She could hear herself holding back, found herself making choices based on what listeners might expect rather than what she actually wanted to make. So she started over and found the record she really wanted to make. It's called The Gem. The Gem is named after a neighborhood bar in Melbourne that just so happens to have a recording studio upstairs.
2: It was just nice to just be around people who were doing other things. It just kind of took the pressure off what I was doing, made it feel less important, which is good. Get away from me, I think I
1: love you soon. Julia Jacklin joins us to play songs from The Gem. I'm Kaleo. This is World Cafe.

And before we get to our session with Julia, we'll feature a set of music from Down Under, including a new song from one of Australia's biggest rock bands. But first, we get started with Lemonheads, Into Your Arms.

Greetings, all. I'm Stephen Kaleo. This is World Cafe, and our guest later this hour is Julia Jacklin. She'll play songs from The Gem, a record recorded upstairs from her favorite neighborhood bar. But we start this segment off with some of Australia's finest. The national radio station Triple J put this song at number 5 in their list of top 100 songs from Aussie artists. It's Crowded House with Don't Dream It's Over.

No question that INXS is a very, very good band, but they were also a very fun band. Perfect example, that song off of Listen Like Thieves, What You Need. It's World Cafe to the next generation of Australian rock bands, a group called Gang of Youths, one of the biggest bands in Australia right now, and this is new music called Things Take Time.

Midnight Oil. It's the Dead Heart on World Cafe off of Diesel and Dust, and new music from Gang of Youths. Song's called Things Take Time. Up next, Julia Jacklin performs in studio, and we talk about her latest album, The Gem, when we get back to World Cafe.

From NPR, it's World Cafe. Yo, I'm Kaleo. We are who we pretend to be, so we must be careful about what we pretend to be. That quote from Kurt Vonnegut hits at the central dilemma that Julia Jacklin was dealing with while working on her latest record. How much of her older sound was she beholden to? Was it worth it to follow the formula that she'd developed over the years? Ultimately, the Australian singer-songwriter followed her heart and made the record she'd be happy with. It's called The Gem, and it's named after her neighborhood bar, one complete with a recording studio upstairs. Coming up, we get to talk about making The Gem with Julia, but first a live performance in studio. Get away from me. I think I'll love you soon. It's Julia Jacklin on World Cafe.

0: Recorded live in studio, it's Julia Jacklin on World Cafe, a performance of Get Away From Me, I Think I'll Love You Soon. It's from the new album, The Gem. Julia is my guest today on World Cafe. I am Kaleo. Welcome back. So nice to speak again.
1: Yeah, it's great to be back.
0: So I want to talk a little bit about Get Away From Me, I Think I'll Love You Soon. Particularly, you know, that line, I'm trying to not want you to stay. I'm so bad at double negatives, but I would love to hear a little bit about the tension that the narrator is experiencing in that song.
1: Yeah, I mean, I think this is a pretty classic territory of mine in the songwriting world. Like, just that tension between wanting my autonomy, wanting to feel untethered whilst also being a lover of love. Mm-hmm. And, you know, I love people and I love the experience of romantic love. But I also, I don't know, I have a really good relationship with myself. I really enjoy my own company. And so, yeah, it's just been like, I guess the tension between that has always been something that I have explored, I think, since I started writing songs when I was a teenager.
0: This is World Cafe. We're here with Julia Jacklin. The new album is called The Gem. I read you traditionally work really quickly. Traditionally, like it takes a couple of weeks to cut an album. This album did not take a couple of weeks to record. What did you discover in the first year when you were working on this? Because I think it feels like it splits into two parts. There was a first part and then a second, yeah? What was that first part like?
1: The first part was I was motivated by like time pressure. You know, I was feeling like I had to make another record because, I don't know, trying to stick to a 3-year album cycle or something. I just felt like I had to start, but I wasn't ready. And so I was trying to convince myself I was ready, but I wasn't. And so, and in the work, I could hear a self-consciousness because I hadn't like worked through some stuff that I really needed to work through in my personal life, which is what I wanted to like explore on this record. And I don't know. And I could just hear I was holding back. Like I could hear that I was making some choices because I felt like, oh, maybe this is what people are going to like, or, oh, maybe, I don't know, like, is this what Julia Jacklin does? Like, this sounds like Julia Jacklin, right? And then just, like, forgetting that I am her and I can do whatever I want. And, like, I don't need to be beholden to what I've done in the past. And not that this album sounds, like, that different to anything I've done before, but, you know, it just, I could just feel when I was listening back to it that I was a bit scared. And so I kind of needed to increase my courage.
0: Can you give me not a specific example, but like sort of an idea where you would be holding something back? Is that in songwriting? Is that in performance? And how did you identify that?
1: Yeah, I think, well, there's a song on the record called Brand New, which is the first song on the album. And it used to be a song called Dress Shoes. Dress comma shoes, I think. It was like a terrible name. And it was this kind of like country rock song that sounded like me doing a impression of myself. Like it felt like I was, and I would listen to it and I'd be like, technically this is good, but I don't like it. And it was like, that was the weird thing that I couldn't quite figure out. Like, because then I'd be like, does it matter if I don't like it? It's like, actually, it really
0: does.
1: Yes,
0: I actually think it does.
1: You know, but at the time, I was just a bit unsure of myself, you know, which is a really scary place to be as a artist. And usually where you make your worst stuff, but other people liked it. But my best friend, actually, who's been, like, she taught me to play guitar, like, we've been, you know, in each other's lives since we were teenagers, and she was like, that's the one, I was like, I don't know about that one. And she could hear what I was hearing because she's known me for so long, but other people were like, nah, it's cool. So anyway, I redid that song and it sounds completely different now. And it was in a way, in a style that is exactly what I wanted to make. And I think it sounds maybe I think it's a surprisingly different sound for me, but I think it is very true to what I like really like.
0: So did you end up starting over on the album, like after a year?
1: It was that whole thing took a year, and it was just six months. And then we re-recorded probably half of it, and I rewrote, completely changed like a couple of the songs. And it was almost just like a new approach too, where it wasn't even, I just needed to get my head into gear and actually be like a boss, like be the boss of the room and not be in there being all like, oh, I don't know. Like I just had to, and it just took me a while. It took me a while to like feel good in the work and feel like I knew what I was doing.
0: Well, I'm so glad you feel that way, because, you know, I was thinking about that as I was listening to the album, and I want to play a little bit of this song, God Sometimes.

0: How's it feel to be God sometimes? And was that referencing maybe some of the changes you had to make with the record?
1: Yeah. It was, I don't know. Yeah, that song is totally exploring that feeling that sometimes you do just have to, yeah, just throw things out and start again, even if you don't know where you're going, or you just need to step into the unknown. You need to just pretend you're more courageous than you are. Sometimes just have to like roll up your sleeves and just, I don't know, just be confident even if you don't feel it. And I mean, that's not technically about the work. That's more about things that were happening in my personal life where I just felt like I really just had to flip the table and just start again with some things, because I just felt like, you know, life goes so quickly in your as you get older, and you just, it's like, wow, you can really just let, if you don't just sometimes flip the table and rearrange things, like you could just end up spending your whole life like in the wrong places with the wrong people. So, but yeah, a lot of the record making did feel like that. And I think that song can apply to so much of the process, like in the writing and the recording.
0: We're talking with Julia Jacklin here on World Cafe. The new album is called The Gem. We've got more on making the album in just a moment, but first let's head back into the studio to hear another live performance. This is The Hardest Thing. It's Julia Jacklin on World Cafe.

recorded live in studio, Julia Jacklin. The song is called The Hardest Thing. It's from her new album, The Gem. Coming up, more live performances with Julia, and we talk about what it's like to record an album at your favorite neighborhood bar. That's next on World Cafe.

0: Welcome back to World Cafe. I'm Kaleo. Julia Jacklin is my guest. The Australian singer-songwriter has a new album called The Gem. The band sounds fantastic. Who's playing with you?
1: Mm-hmm. I have Sarah Goldes on drums and Elle Kempner on lead guitar and backing vocals, and Mimi Gilbert on bass.
0: Good group of people.
1: And backing vocals. Yes. Incredible. Yeah. This is just like a one-off. I mean, we played a show at Union Pool a couple of nights ago. We just had a quick rehearsal beforehand to play that show, and then that was the last time we'll probably play together. So it was very special that we have it recorded.
0: So I know you wanted to record this record in Melbourne. You chose The Gem, which is a local bar and music venue in your neighborhood with a recording studio upstairs. Why is The Gem special to you?
1: Yeah, I mean, The Gem is special because when I moved to Melbourne nearly 10 years ago. Yeah. Well, 8 years ago. And it was just, you know, a classic. I was 27. I'd just gone through a huge breakup that ended up being the crushing breakup. And I moved to Melbourne just very like, I'm putting all my things in the car and I'm just driving to Melbourne. No plans, you know, and I just had like, you know, I'm renting someone's room for 6 weeks and I, you know, it was just one of those life experiences and I'm still there and I love Melbourne. But The Gem was one of the first places I went to because, yeah, I didn't actually know that many people who lived in Melbourne yet. And The Gem was, yeah, I mean, a live music venue that just has music all the time, like weeknights, you know, and all the time it's free. And it's in the front bar. I always love, like, when the stage is, I mean, they've built, like, a little stage now, but it used to just be on the floor.
0: It just moved the chairs out of the dining room,
1: yeah,
0: essentially, kind of vibe.
1: So you can see the band, you know, from the street, which I love. And it was just the kind of place where it felt like you could also just go by yourself, you know, and it would be cool.
0: So tell me about like recording the album, because I know it's like a busy building. It's not just the venue and bar. There's like a hairdresser or a tattoo shop going on.
1: Yeah, it's like upstairs. Yeah, upstairs is a tattoo studio and a hairdresser. And then the studio is here.
0: So you could stop in a song and get your hair done and get a tattoo.
1: Yeah, I didn't get my hair done, weirdly, but we all got tattoos.
0: From the shop?
1: Yeah, and he's a bartender. He works at the bar as well. So we all got, like, gem tattoos on our arms.
0: That's so sweet.
1: Yeah, it was cute. Yeah, I really loved making a record in a place that, I don't know, other stuff was going on. Or just life was happening. Because sometimes it feels like, I don't know, sometimes I feel like the act of recording music is so far removed from like where you write it and where you play it usually. Mm-hmm. It's like, can just, sometimes studios, even if they're cool, they're just sterile and weird and like somewhere else. And it's just this, It's a place that basically I never spend any time in, but then every 3-4 years I'm supposed to go into this like kind of black box and just express myself. Like, yeah, because I'm not a studio person. Like, I'm not in there all the time. I don't have a home studio. I'm not like, that's not really my scene or something. So I've never felt super comfortable in recording studios. And so this kind of almost tricked me into feeling like I wasn't in a recording studio, which was really helpful. And I don't know, it's just nice to just be around people who were doing other things. It just kind of took the pressure off what I was doing, made it feel less important, which is good.
0: All right, so I have one oddly specific Australian question. It might actually be specific to The Gem. On their website, they advertise a $13 pot and shot. What's a pot and shot? Do you know what this is?
1: A pot and shot. Yeah, I guess that would be like a pot of beer and a shot of, you guys know shots.
0: We do have citywides here in Philadelphia. Other people will definitely do shot backs with beers, but this is a pot of,
1: Well, our size beers in Melbourne, it's like you get a pint or a pot.
0: Oh, is a pot bigger than a pint?
1: No, a pot is smaller than a pint. But
0: oh, okay. I was just about to say, wow, you also have a drinking problem, but no, that's not as bad.
1: No, a pot is like, so it goes pint, schooner, pot.
0: Huh.
1: But New South, like Victoria doesn't usually have schooners. We just have pots and pints.
0: Just skip right to the important
1: yeah,
0: stuff.
1: Yeah, but New South Wales, where I grew up, only has schooners and pints. Yeah. But, so that would be a pot of beer and a shot of your choice.
0: Thank you for clearing that up for
1: You're
0: me.
1: Welcome.
0: We're here with Julia Jacqueline on World Cafe. I want to take a detour to talk about a song that you're not performing live, but it's a song on the album. It's the last song, I Wish. Features Elsie and Maggie Rigby of The Mays. This is a lullaby to your younger self. What knowledge were you dropping to younger Julia this time around?
1: Oh, I mean, I think more than knowledge, it was more like tenderness. I think a lot of, I truly do, for me, a lot of what I do in music is, I don't know, I feel like I am reaching back to my younger self and just giving her some love and understanding that wasn't there when I was young. And I feel like a lot of why I do this work is a conversation that I'm having like with my future self and with my younger self, and just like I'm just like looking out for myself and, you know, being able to kind of, I don't know, rewrite some bad things. And yeah, that song in particular is just about saying, I don't know, I think a lot of the time when we go through hard periods of time, you know, I'm always like, oh, well, I learned a lot from it. And I'm always going, well, I guess I learned something from that. And this song was just about saying, yeah, you did, but you also deserve to have support back then. You deserved to feel safe. And yeah, so it truly is just an olive branch back to my younger self.
0: That's beautiful. I want to play just a little bit of it for the audience.

0: Do you think the younger version of you that you're calling back to in that song could see the possibility of who and where you are now?
1: Oh, no, I don't think so. I think she had huge dreams, but I don't think, yeah, sometimes I just think, oh my God, she would be so stoked.
2: Yes.
1: Yeah, like she would just be like, what? This is crazy. Like, truly. Yeah, I think it's so important to, I get so sad when people talk so negatively about their younger selves because I just, yeah, I feel like I do a lot of this stuff, you know, for her.
0: It's Julia Jacklin here on World Cafe. The new album is called The Gem. We're going out with just, I'm so glad you decided to play this today because it is big. It is a slow burn. It really takes off. Yeah. What can you tell me about Walk On Me?
1: Yeah, I mean, this song is, I think there's a couple of times on this record where I'm grappling with this topic, which is just, I don't know, reckoning with, you know, your own complicity in, how do I say this? It's like, I don't know, yeah, just reckoning with the times in which I've let myself be mistreated. And for long periods of time, and you just, I don't know. Yeah. It's just something I've been thinking about because I think it's important to obviously be angry and be, yeah, to the other person involved, but also just like, just think about like why did I stay there? And not with any critical lens or any judgment.
0: It's not tough love or anything like that.
1: No, I don't think it's tough love. I think it's just maybe a grief. Like, yeah, I got to figure out how to talk about this. But I think some of the songs are just, there's no answers there. I don't have any kind of like statement with those. It's more just, yeah, grappling with a grief maybe of being like, oh, wow, like I really let someone do that to me. And that's just hard to grapple with.
0: Here's Walk On Me. It's Julia Jacklin recorded live on World Cafe.

0: Recorded live here in Philadelphia from our studio, it is Julia Jacklin, a performance of Walk On Me. It is from her new album, The Gem, which is available now. Julia, it's always a pleasure. Congratulations on the record. And you're more than welcome back anytime you'd like. So please come back and see us again soon.
1: Absolutely.
0: That Julia Jacklin conversation puts the wraps on this edition of World Cafe. But before we go, huge thanks to our producer for the session, Miguel Perez, as well as our line producer, Will Loftus. We make this show from WXPN at the University of Pennsylvania in Philadelphia. And if you want to check out video performances and interviews, including the Julia Jacklin session, you can find it on our YouTube channel. Just search for World Cafe. I'm Stephen Kaleo. This has been World Cafe from NPR.
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0: From NPR, this is World Cafe. Oh yes, today we continue our celebration of Hispanic Heritage Month with another installment of Before the Breakthrough, looking at the records that came before a Latin American artist's big breakthrough into the U.S. and beyond. And today, a true 21st century banger from the king of reggaeton, Daddy Yankee's Gasolina. Coming up, World Cafe producer Miguel Perez tracks the remarkable career of Daddy Yankee, who'd go on to have another smash hit that would signal a new generation of reggaeton artists.
4: It was sort of the beginning of a second, much larger wave that opened the door for a new generation of Latin superstars like Bad Bunny, J Balvin, Karol G.
0: Before the Breakthrough, coming up today on World Cafe. This should be a fun one, and maybe an education. If all you know is Bad Bunny and reggaeton, you should really know about Daddy Yankee. He and Don Omar basically put that genre on the map in Puerto Rico and sort of changed music, pop music, in the 21st century because of it. That conversation coming up in just a few minutes, but first, here's Vampire Weekend.

Welcome back to the World Cafe. I'm Rena Duras, joined by World Cafe producer Miguel Perez. Today, we're back with part two of our Hispanic Heritage Month series, Before the Breakthrough. We're looking at the records that came before a Latin American artist's big breakthrough into the U.S. market and beyond. Last week, we talked about Shakira. Today, we're talking about a song that didn't just break an artist, it opened the floodgates for an entire genre.

0: That's Gasolina from Daddy Yankee, released in 2004. Miguel, how big of a success was this song for Daddy Yankee?
1: It was a pretty big success. So this was the lead single from Barrio Fino, his third album, and it became a hit in the U.S., across Europe, and in certain countries, a few countries in Latin America. And this was the first reggaeton song to be nominated for a Latin Grammy Award for Record of the Year. In retrospect, it's been named among the greatest Latin songs of all time by different outlets like Billboard and Rolling Stone. And even in 2023, the Library of Congress deemed it worthy of preserving in the National Recording Registry.
0: I had no idea Gasolina was in the Library of Congress.
1: It's pretty huge, and it's sort of like this milestone song. But I think the biggest marker of its success is that it remains a party staple to this day. You'll hear it at weddings and in clubs and everywhere.
0: I'm pretty sure I had this and another Daddy Yankee song that I'm pretty sure we're going to talk about later, both on my wedding playlist.
1: Yeah, they're staples for sure.
0: Who was Daddy Yankee before Gasolina?
1: So Daddy Yankee, a Puerto Rican artist, had been helping shape reggaeton for, more than a decade at this point. And reggaeton, I can best describe as sort of this mix of Caribbean styles like dancehall mixed with American hip hop. And so he was a major player in Puerto Rico starting in the 80s and throughout the 90s. And his earliest output was very DIY.
0: Okay.
1: At this point, reggaeton was still, percolating, still cooking in the oven. And it was just known as Musica Underground at this point. It really didn't have a name yet. It was still kind of formless a little bit. And Yankee, at this point in time, was basically just a teenager rapping on mixtapes. These were cassettes that were passed around informally. Listen to this. This is a Yankee. He was about maybe like 13 years old on this track. This is like a recently unearthed mixtape from 1990. It's a record released by DJ Playero.

0: Whoa. He goes so fast.
1: He does. He does.
0: That is Daddy Yankee rapping on a 1990 mixtape with DJ Playero. World Cafe producer Miguel Perez is with me, and we're talking about the Puerto Rican rapper for Hispanic Heritage Month on World Cafe. I'm Reina Duras. So how did Yankee go from this musica underground sound to the more mainstream reggaeton?
1: You know, the really interesting thing that I found out during my research for this is that we could be living in an alternate timeline where, like, Daddy Yankee did not become, like, a huge reggaeton star. He actually wanted to be a baseball player. And when he was 17 years old, he was shot. And that is sort of what redirected him into, like, putting all his energy into a music career.
0: That's wild.
1: Yeah, yeah. And so he just continued to contribute, like, music and his lyricism to a lot of these mixtapes by DJ Playero. Playero 37 is considered to be sort of this landmark record in reggaeton. And so Daddy Yankee is sort of building a name for himself as sort of a major player in this burgeoning music scene.
0: So the next song that we're going to hear is from his debut album. Can you tell us about it?
1: Yes. So the song that I want to play is called Dan to Dan. And during these early years in his career, this like fusion of like reggae and dancehall and hip hop, it's still percolating. It's still like turning into this whole new genre of music, and you can really hear the inception taking place. It doesn't quite sound like reggaeton yet. It sounds a little bit different, but it's like getting there. And this is off of his debut album. It's called No Mercy.

0: Dan to Dan from Daddy Yankee's debut album, No Mercy. I'm Raina Duras. World Cafe producer Miguel Perez is with me, walking us through the records that came before Daddy Yankee's breakthrough. Before the breakthrough is our four-part series we're airing throughout Hispanic Heritage Month. Miguel, what can you tell us about the album that came after No Mercy? Because you say that's the one that really, really changed things for Daddy Yankee.
1: Yes, this is his sophomore album. It's called ElCangri.com. And this was Yankee's breakout within this new music scene that we've been talking about. It was a big success in Puerto Rico and the Dominican Republic. And the lead single called Latigazo became a moderate hit in some U.S. markets after it started getting played on radio stations in places like New York City and Miami, you know, places with big Latino populations. And this is where you can really start to hear the genre's qualities getting refined. It starts to sound like the reggaeton that we are now familiar with.

0: Oh yeah, you can really start to hear it here. That is Latigazo from Daddy Yankee, released in 2002. Just 2 years later, Daddy Yankee released Gasolina, which launched him into global fame, but it also opened the door for a whole genre, as you were saying. Miguel, how did reggaeton grow after Gasolina?
1: That song, you know, after becoming a hit, just exposed this sound to an audience outside of the Caribbean. You know, it was this rapid and consistent climb to the very top of the mainstream in the 2000s. You know, reggaeton artists like Don Omar and Wisin and Yandel made it really big in the U.S. as well. And, you know, Yankee's next album in 2007, it featured American pop acts like Fergie and Akon. So, like, everyone sort of wanted to get in on this. In 2008, the Grammys created the Best Latin Urban Album. So really, it's sort of just like permeating the culture. And, you know, last week we talked about Shakira and we briefly mentioned Hips Don't Lie.
0: Yeah.
1: And that song, it's not a reggaeton song, but it has that dembow beat that is like emblematic of reggaeton songs. So really, it was just sort of reaching all parts of like pop culture at this point.
0: Do you think Daddy Yankee has gotten that recognition for his role in reggaeton success?
1: I think so. I think there are many markers of that, but I think the clearest one came 13 years after Gasolina in 2017 when he was the featured artist on this song.

0: Oh, I still love that song so much. I probably listen to this song at least once a week still in 2026. Despacito from Luis Fonsi and Daddy Yankee. So tell us a little bit about that.
1: I mean, this song like catapulted Latin music into the stratosphere. We're talking like 9 billion views on YouTube. It topped the Billboard Hot 100 for like months, I think. It was the first Spanish language song to do that in like 2 decades. I mean, Justin Bieber even jumped on it. I think at one point made it even huger.

0: The interesting thing about Despacito, other than just being like a really catchy, great song, is that it was sort of the beginning of a second, much larger wave that opened the door for a new generation of Latin superstars like Bad Bunny, J Balvin, Karol G. I would even argue Rosalía like is part of that, even though she doesn't make reggaeton music. Despacito and Daddy Yankee like helped make all of that possible.
1: It like unleashed a wave, yes, in a way. Okay. Well, I have to go listen to the rest of that song now, or I won't be able to relax. That was World Cafe producer Miguel Perez with me today, diving into Daddy Yankee's career before he made it big in the U.S. and internationally. Miguel, thank you so much.
0: I'm happy to be here.
1: That was the second installment of our Hispanic Heritage Month series, Before the Breakthrough, looking at the king of reggaeton, Daddy Yankee. Next week, we are talking about Los Lobos. I'm Reina Duras. We'll be back in a moment with more World Cafe.

Welcome back to World Cafe, that piece on Daddy Yankee, written and produced by Miguel Perez and Reina Duras. Huge thanks to them. Very cool piece. If you missed any of it, you can check it out at worldcafe.org on demand. And as we continue Hispanic Heritage Month, we will have more editions of Before the Breakthrough. This is World Cafe, and it's live from the archives. 35 years of collecting live performances from artists and bands who have walked through these doors. And we got two of them for you now. In a moment, Low Moon. But first, here's Nora Jones with Long Way Home.

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1: Recorded live for World Cafe, that is Low Moon with Dream Never Dies. They are teasing new music and a new album sometime in 2027. Here's new music from Phoebe Bridgers on World Cafe from her album Lost Weekend. It's Bobby.

Arlo Parks on World Cafe. That is from her new album, or her most recent at this point. I don't know what new is anymore. Is something a day old new? Maybe to you. They used to do that with network TV. They even told you that reruns were new if you'd never seen them before. But I know, and you know, and I realize this rant has completely gotten off. The Arlo Parks record is good, and if you haven't heard it, you should check it out. All right, we're back in a minute with more World Cafe.

Welcome back. It's World Cafe and all that pomp and circumstance about what is or isn't new. And here I go with new music from Mondo Cosmo. It's called Sweet Forever.

Putting the wraps on this edition of World Cafe with the song from 1988 that samples Malcolm McLaren's Buffalo Gals, it's Nana Cherry's Buffalo Stance. And we've done everything we could do here today, but we'll do more soon. Check your local listings to find out when we're back on the air. 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

0: 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I'm Kaleo. 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

Just when you think you've heard it all, there's Out of the Box with me, Paul Shagrew. 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And here's another song from the album of the week on Alt Radio.

Hello, soul music lovers. Welcome to another edition of the R&B Chronicles. I'm your host and producer for the show, Jay Sennett. Hope all of you are doing well. Thank you so much for tuning in. Over the next hour, some great soul music, and then we'll hear some new soul, some recent classics here, like from Chesapeake native, multi-Grammy award winner, Nate Smith, Snarky Puppy, David Sanborn, Stanley Clark, and much more. So kick back and relax and enjoy some of this great soul music right here on the R&B Chronicles. Kicking off the program, Bill Withers with a classic right here on 89.5.

Ooh, wrapping that set up on a funky note. Ooh, a nice remake of the Parliament Funkadelic classic, Mothership Connection, by Stanley Clarke and George Duke, from Stanley's Basic Collection. Stanley plays bass, of course, so cleverly titled there, The Basic Collection. And Aretha Franklin, of course, Chain of Fools, The Average White Band, before that from The Essential Collection, big hit for them. Pick Up the Pieces, nice funky track there. And Bill Withers kicking off the program, his classic Use Me from the Best Of collection, starting that set. We are underway with the R&B Chronicles. I'm Jay Sennett, host and producer. Chesapeake native, Grammy Award winner, won two Grammys for his last recording, Live Action. Let's start the set of three with two tracks from Nate Smith from two different recordings. First, here from Kinfolk 2, See the Birds, a track called Don't Let Me Get Away.

Yeah, the ever soulful sounds of saxophonist David Sanborn from his Up Front release with Bang Bang, wrapping up the set of three, and drummer composer Nate Smith, Chesapeake native, and we heard a track from his live action CD, Automatic, and starting the set from Nate's Kinfolk 2 See the Birds release with Don't Let Me Get Away, starting that set. The R&B Chronicles right here on 89.5. Here's music from Earth, Wind, and Fire.

0: The visionary ensemble Snarky Puppy from their Family Dinner Volume 2 release wrapping up the set with a track called Liquid Love, featuring Chris Turner on the track, and Earth, Wind, and Fire from Gratitude with Reasons starting that set. You're listening to the R&B Chronicles. I'm Jay Sennett, host and producer. George Benson starting our final set from Weekend in London. Nice live release.
1: Good evening, ladies and gentlemen. Welcome to Ronnie Scott's Club. It's 45 years, I'm told, since George first performed at Ronnie Scott's. You don't get stars that big in rooms this small very often, ladies and gentlemen. Please be prepared to be dazzled, Mr. George Benson!

Closing out the set and wrapping up the program with Bruno Mars, Leave the Door Open. Closing out the set of two and George Benson from Weekend in L.A. with Give Me the Night, starting that set, recorded at Ronnie Scott's over there in London. I'm Jay Sennett. You've been listening to the R&B Chronicles. I'm always amazed at how quickly this hour flies by. That means we're having a lot of fun. Hope you enjoyed the show.

I'm always amazed at how quickly this hour flies by. That means we're having a lot of fun. Hope you enjoyed the show. Had a lot of fun putting it together for you. Time for me to wrap it up and head on out. The Shot of the Blues coming up next. Chronicles heard Friday nights right here at 7 o'clock on WHRV-FM. And don't forget, Send It in Session, my jazz show, Monday through Thursday nights from 9 until 1, Saturday mornings, midnight until 4, and Sunday afternoons from 1 until 5. Until the next edition of the Chronicles, be safe out there, friends, and we'll talk with you soon.

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I'm Paul Shagrew, and it's time for a shot of the blues.